tried my best and now confess a love with less. I gave the most and took the loss for what I chose. I fought for you, you led me to a painful truth.

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1: No, Harry, I'm singing second, man.
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2: You gotta be a special lady.
1: Let's get down on some hunger. Come on.

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1: Ja. Met Peter van der Berg.
2: Ja. Welcome, my dear friends. Let the party begin.
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0: You're listening to
1: iHeartRadio.